Yeah, yeah, yeah. That is the first hour of the Universal Love Shower. I hope that we fulfill your desires on this casual night as we took flight into the universal rhythm here on WFDU. Streamline HD2, where we play the music that's always true. Yeah, we're gonna reiterate by giving y'all an update of the songs that was played previously. Well, we started out giving Peabo Bryson a tribute. He did a lot of things. He started when he was a teenager as a backup singer. Then he went on to have several great hits. Homeboy from Greenville, South Cackalacky. I knew some of his relatives, as I mentioned before. Glen Road, we used to hang up on the corner, the dirt corner tree, at the Young's house. Reverend Young, those were his people. He was 75. He had a mild stroke, and then he died from the stroke. Well, we're going to reiterate by giving you an update of the songs that was previously played. Peabo, rest in peace. We started out with James Brown, I'm Black and I'm Proud. McFadden and Whitehead, Ain't No Stopping Us Now. Kenai Burke, Because We're Going to Keep Rising to the Top. The Way to Conquer Hate is with Love, Jasper Isley, Caravan of Love. You know, it wouldn't be right if they weren't part of the show. That's the way of the world, the elements, earth, wind, and fire. You know. Then we slowed it on down to our quiet storm where we can make your body feel all fuzzy and warm. What's Come Over Me? Blue Magic. Double dose to the host that rocks the most. Once again, Blue Magic. Chasing Rainbows. Like a butterfly. Don't get me started. Still Waters Run Deep. The Four Tops in the House. Take My Hand. Sunshine. It Was the Enchantment. Dream. Merchant, New Birth. One of my favorites, by The Whispers, Chocolate Girl. Chocolate, Cocoa Butter Queen. You so fine, you make heaven ring. I love the way you walk and talk and do your thing. Hold up, I digress. This group always leaves us with a warm sensation. Don't leave us now, stay. It's the Mighty Mighty Temptations. We're going into our jazz hour. Well, we're going to share some more flowers. Drop some current events. We're going to see what the... Well, they don't start at 8:30. I'm thinking it was 7:30, 8 o'clock. New York Knicks and the Spurs don't start at 8:30. So I might be able to catch the second half, believe it or not. I'm out of here at 9, yeah. I might be able to catch the second half. Which would be all good. Man, if the Knicks win tonight, oh man, they're gonna tear New York. They're gonna tear New York up. Got a lot of New York fans that came down to San Antonio walking around with their blue and orange on. It's all good.
We're going to sit back and relax and listen to some jazz as this next hour passes.

Man, that beat so sweet. Eric Darius. I'm going all out. Yeah, he dropping the drinks on this one right here. The rhythm of the universe that flows through all of us, through faith, works, and time, we will learn to trust. It is like a thread that fills the hole within the sewing needle. It only when we fulfill the hole within our soul that we can help other people. We can only love another if we first love ourselves. So stop looking around at others and pour your life down off the shelf. This life is your responsibility and you must participate in it every day. It's very serious. We have no time to play. However, have fun in your travels, but stay focused on what you're doing, because once that is lost, your life may fall into ruins. So when you're down and out, and your life feels like it's in a rut, remember the rhythm of the universe, and that you have a half-full cup, striving to reach levels you have never been before. The foundation of excellence that opens every closed door. It is a compass, a guide, and gives out precise, specific directions. Once you're in harmony with it, you will have made the ultimate connection.

Want to shout it out to Bishop Michael Jones for another year around the sun. You and Brenda, enjoy yourself down there on your born day. Take care and enjoy. It's Michael Jones, Bishop Michael Jones.

soft, listening jazz. I'm up here looking at a recipe for some filthy cabbage, and it ended up on the air. I made some filthy cabbage the other day. I didn't use ground beef. I used sausage, beef sausages. Oh, man, it came out great. The first time I ever had fried cabbage that I can recall. And it was delicious. Let's get back into this jazz as this next hour passes.

Miss Curry, wasn't the curry down in Zebulon, North Carolina? What you know about some filthy cabbage? I know you cook a little bit of everything. Used to love your macaroni and cheese. That girl cooked that so good, she got a trophy for it. Now you know there had to be some good macaroni and cheese. Yes, sir. Tender love and care.

A man takes an imminent plunge within himself to answer the unanswerable, to fulfill uncertain destiny as an ever to evolve as he travels on the path of life. On his expedition to unite himself with invincible power, he finds himself amongst the stars. And although he has never been there before, he senses a feeling and a friend like security that envelops like a glove. What he senses is love, the final frontier, the tranquility and peace that is interwoven into his now complex nature. The unification of the mind-body with this immense spirit, the perfect order in which all life is to exist. He searches for his home, but he finds his destiny, where you see people travel to and fro, trying to find out or just wanting to know about some secret that does not exist. The key to life we sometimes miss. We search here, we search there, just can't seem to find that secret anywhere. This one magical thing that can make life better, but the more we search, the more we become sadder. Yes, the journey is long and often rough, but this secret we must find. We will have to be tough. We have searched all but in one place, and that is in the mirror and at our own face. No, don't be startled, amazed, or surprised, for the secret you search for lives deep inside. The secret smiles and says, where have you been? I am whom you search for. I am your friend. You look in the mirror at me every day, but you take me for granted as you go on your way. I praise night when you start to roam, for you see, I was in search of you too. So welcome back home.

Well, it's June, y'all. And June is when slavery actually ended, the 19th of June. And they call it, and we call it Juneteenth. Juneteenth took place June 19th, 1865. The significance of the date is that Abraham Lincoln signed the Emancipation Proclamation January 1st, 1863. However, Galveston, Texas did not get the word that declared that all persons held as slaves in rebellion of the Confederate States were free. A whole 2 years later, June 19, 1865. This is why it is June 19, because freedom was not on the same page, and until it took place, it was not a true union. June 19th is celebrated annually, and in 2021, it became a federal holiday. Union General Gordon Granger is the one that delivered the message, the order known as General Order Number 3. Juneteenth is more than just a date. It's a celebration of freedom, resilience, and the ongoing fight for racial equality. It serves as a reminder of the struggle faced by enslaved

There are angels that walk the planet Earth, conceived by women through men, and the results is a human's birth. These angels have a job that they must do, and that is to make God's light shine by showing the world that he is true. God's love is not a novel or some sort of fictional. It is his never-ending love, which is always unconditional. When we as humans cultivate our minds to be noble and unafraid, that is when, like Christ Jesus, we'll be resurrected from our graves, knowing sin no more because it has taken its toll, moving on to life's accomplishments by completing life's goals. Yes, there are angels that will assist us in all this, but we must open our eyes or the miracles we will miss. You as humans also have a job that you must do. For you see, you are a conduit or a vessel in which God love travels through. I know it's a big request, but try to see life from God's angle. Be gentle in your walk, because you might be entertaining God.

We're getting close to that time, and this Black History tip right here kind of take you back a little bit. The mentality that existed back then and trying to exist again today. He was 21 years old and already organizing community, building coalitions, and speaking about justice with power far beyond his years. Fred Hampton was a leader in the Black Panthers Party. He believed community deserves support, resources, unity, and power. His leadership made waves and made people nervous because young voices with influence has always been seen as dangerous. They 30 or 31, because age has never determined an impact. On December 4th, 1969, when Fred Hampton was assassinated in his Chicago apartment by a tactical unit of Cook County State Attorney's Office, acting in coordination with the Chicago Police Department. That's some food for thought right there. Make America great again.

It's another Friday night. It was a beautiful day out there. Well, as I was, it was hot earlier, but then you know, he stirred the pot, the recipe came out, and and we ended up with some filthy cabbage. I got some at home, and believe it or not, I have developed an appetite sitting here. And if that game started at 8:30, I should be able to catch the second half. I'm going to grab me some filthy cabbage, glass of iced tea, and sit back and dig me. Get ready to get up out of here. I love y'all. Always have fun talking and sharing poetry and music and current events. Current event tonight is that game. That's my mission after I leave here, to go check that game out. But if New York win the second game, oh my God, they're going back to the MSG? Lord have mercy, this is going to be dangerous. It'll be dangerous over there. It was talking about Donald Trump was going to come. I was like, I don't know, you better be careful. Love y'all. Y'all take care. Always remember, stay 10 toes down for self. Put that oxygen mask on first, then look over and help somebody else. We're getting ready to roll. I love you. Take care. And I'll see you next Friday with some more provocative music, thoughts, and poems. Yes, he will. Take care once again. I'm

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I know you won't believe these things I tell you. No, you won't believe. Your heart has been forewarned.

this here's a story about the Rock Island Line. Well, the Rock Island Line, she runs down into New Orleans. There's a big toll gate down there, and you know, if you got certain things on board when you go through the toll gate, well, you don't have to pay the man no tolls.

drinks that he'd like to try. Conductor said, what could they be? A hot cup of coffee and a cold glass of tea. Well, a Rock Island Line, she's a mighty good road. Rock Island Line, it's a road to ride. Rock Island Line, it's a mighty good road. Well, if you ride, you got to ride it like you find it.

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on a small tobacco farm in Carolina. 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

curse the day he ever told anybody he'd join. Cause his money used to go like it had wings. When he had queens, somebody else had kings. And every night he'd just sit there donating all his coin. He'd say, boy, now I'm gonna play it right tonight. I'm gonna watch them cards and I'm gonna play them tight.

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Me and the boys will get on with the business. But keep your eye on that fella wearing the patch. He holds them cars kind of funny. 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

Well, I think I finally found me a surefire way to forget. It's so simple, I'm surprised I hadn't done thought of it before yet. It's foolproof. Well, it's foolhardy maybe, but who knows. Anyway, here I am walking toward where the cold, dark water flows, 'cause all it takes is

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My name is Bob Harrison, and I am happy to be your host this morning, April 25th. For 4 big hours of traditional country music. Today, if you'd like, you can email me during the show, wfuearthwormakers@gmail.com. Let's start our program with Hank Williams on Let There Be Country. Let me share.

And there we go. Hank Williams putting a little pep in our step already this morning with Rudy Tooty. He recorded that on November 6, 1947 in the Castle Studio at the Tulane Hotel in Nashville. Rudy Tooty was released about a month later as an MGM single, but it never was listed on the Billboard country music charts. But of course, we have not forgotten it here on Let There Be Country. So good morning, dear listener, and welcome to Let There Be Country. Thank you for waking up so bright and early this morning to get your work week, your busy weekend off to a good start. And my name is Bob Harrison. Happy to host Let There Be Country, a long-standing tradition in New York radio right here in the New York metropolitan area. And so glad that you are keeping this tradition alive with your generous support. And again, if you want to email me during the show, my name is Bob Harrison. My email address, WFDUEarthWarmakers@gmail.com. You can email me during the show. Email me all week long. All right, we do have those requests line up for the 9 o'clock hour, and we have quite a few of them this morning. So we're looking forward to that this morning, and we're looking forward to all of our fine features, our regular features here on Let There Be Country. We do have one cancellation to tell you about: the Deutsche Club Country Night that was scheduled for tonight in Clark, New Jersey. That's been canceled because of the rain that is forecast for this afternoon. And we'll get to that full weather forecast in a very short period of time. But first, we're going to survey 101 years of country music history. We're going to go back to the second decade of recorded country music, the 1930s. And specifically, we're going to go back to August 8th, 1935 in Atlanta, when Riley Puckett recorded this tune, Roll Back the Carpet. Now, Riley Puckett was the guitar player in the 1920s for the Skillet Lickers, which was the most popular string band of the 1920s. And Riley Puckett went on to continue with his highly successful recording career well into the 1930s as a solo artist or as a collaborator. Here he is as a solo artist, and he's giving us good advice. If it's going to be raining out tonight and there's no place that you can go, just roll back the carpet and have a good time in your house. So let's give it a listen. Riley Puckett's going to tell us all about it right here on Let There Be Country.

0: And getting us off to a fine start this morning here on Let There Be Country, 101 years of country music history. Well, not quite, but we stretched it out a little bit, okay? And we started that set of music off with Riley Puckett from 1935 and Roll Back the Carpet. And then we moved up to last year, 2025, and a record that was on country radio last year, Julia Cole, Day Late and a Buck Short. And then we went back to the midpoint of country music history, right about 1975, with Jack Green, He Little Thinged Her Out of My Arms. And that tune only got to number 88 on the nationwide country music charts, but it's a good one, and we played it right here on Let There Be Country. And we have our early riser special coming right up. Stand by.
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0: And let's take our first look at the weather forecast for the New York City metropolitan area right here on Let There Be Country. And today, Saturday, we have showers in store for us, mainly after 11 a.m. So right around the second seating of the Jazz Deli with Russ Kassoff here at WFDU HD2, those showers are going to start out. And the chance of precipitation is 90%, high near 50 degrees this afternoon. Tonight, showers. Chance of precipitation remains at 90%, a low tonight around 42 degrees. And then tomorrow, Sunday, showers early, chance of precipitation 60%, then mostly cloudy with a high near 53 degrees Sunday afternoon. Sunday night, partly cloudy, low around 43 degrees, but there remains a 20% chance of showers. And then on Monday, when you're waking up at 7 o'clock in the morning for Earthworm Acres right here at WFDU HD2, Monday you're going to be waking up to a mostly sunny day with a high Monday afternoon near 64 degrees. Right now here in Teaneck on this Saturday morning, the humidity is at 68%. Winds are out of the east at 8 miles per hour. Under mostly cloudy skies, we have a temperature of 48 degrees going up to a rainy 50 degrees this afternoon. What do we have in store for us for our early riser special? Well, I believe it's Thursday of next week, or is it Friday? May Day occurs, and let's see. I have Thursday written down, but for some reason, I think it's Friday. Ooh, let me check the calendar here. And yeah, indeed, it's Friday. Okay, May Day. And so what country songs do we have about May Day? Well, I did find one, and then found a few other country songs that have to do with little emergencies that might arise. So since May Day is sort of an emergency call, okay, on the shortwave radio, we're going to play a few tunes that have to do with little emergencies that arise. So sit back and enjoy our country music special, our early riser special, this morning here on Let There Be Country.

And there you go. Some of the records this morning, the country songs that help us remind us that May Day is coming up Friday, and just songs about emergencies and responding quickly. All right. And we started that set of music off with a song that's called May Day. It was by a singer by the name of Cam, and she took it all the way to number 11 on the nationwide country music charts back in 2016. And then we went back to 1955 in a record that got to number 15 on the nationwide country music charts. It was Johnny and Jack, S.O.S. And then we moved along with Lefty Frizzell. We went back to 1953, a record that got to number 8 on the nationwide country music charts. Lefty Frizzell, Honey Baby Hurry, Bring Your Sweet Self Back to Me. And then we went back to 1955, okay, with Porter Wagoner, How Quick. All things that have to do with responding quickly in an emergency, okay, or a supposed emergency, just to remind us about May Day and May Day coming up on Friday this coming week here at Let There Be Country. So I hope we got that early riser special all getting everybody up and moving for their busy, busy weekend here on Let There Be Country. And let's move along to the 1990s. And I've mentioned many times before, I've been converting a whole bunch of 45 RPM records from the 1980s and 1990s that were stored in some boxes in my closet at home that I haven't played in many, many years, and getting them converted on a new turntable that I've have, okay, at home, and getting them on CD so I can bring them into the studio and play them for you. So we have at least a dozen of those records that are ready to be played today. And let's get a couple of them started right here from the 1990s. Here's one that was only number 64 back in 1991 by a long-forgotten country singer by the name of Clinton Gregory. And we have him on a 45 RPM record, converted it, okay, and brought it into the studio today. It's called Couldn't Love Have Picked a Better Place to Die. So let's give it a listen for the 1990s fans right here on Let There Be Country.

0: And I hope you were singing around the breakfast table this morning with that one. The Kentucky Headhunters, they took it to number 49 on the nationwide country music charts back in 1991. The Kentucky Headhunters and their version of the Ballad of Davy Crockett. Getting us started right here on Let There Be Country.
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0: archived on the WFDU.FM website. 89.1 WFDU. And what were you doing that this time of the year, last week of April, back in 1960? Were you listening to country radio back in 1960? Well, if you were, you're going to remember these tunes, some of the records that were on the nationwide country music charts last week of April, 1960.
1: Number 19.

And there you go. Some of the records that were on the nationwide country music charts this week, last week of April, back in 1960. And we started that set of music with a long forgotten record by Buck Owens. It was at number 19 this week, back in 1960, on the nationwide country music charts, Till These Dreams Come True. And then we moved to number 14, Skeeter Davis and her version of that tune, which she called Am I That Easy to Forget? Kind of an answer song from Skeeter Davis. And then at number 12, what a fabulous record that is. The Browns, The Old Lamplighter. And I got to think about that song every time I'm driving home from Teaneck back to my home from the studio each and every week here at WFDU. And that happens on Saturday mornings, and it happens on Monday mornings when I drive down those streets in Essex County and pass by some of those old lamplights that are the originals from the days when the old lamplighter would go around town and light those lights, and those lamps still stand there in Essex County. So how about that? The Browns, The Old Lamplighter. And then at number 9 on the nationwide country music charts, Hank Thompson, A Six Pack to Go. All of it right here on Let There Be Country. And let's keep that music going with our Pop Goes Country, Country Goes Pop feature, and a tune from a pop singer, Bobby Vinton, and his 1966 Country Boy LP. What a fine LP that was. Bobby Vinton, Remembering, and we're doing that right here on Let There Be Country. Good morning, everyone. Remember.

And there she goes, Sammy Smith, in our Pop Goes Country, Country Goes Pop feature right here on Let There Be Country. Sammy Smith in her version of The City of New Orleans. Arlo Guthrie took that Steve Goodman song all the way to number 18 on the pop charts in 1972. Sammy Smith took her turn at it the following year, 1973, and it got to number 44 on the nationwide country music charts. Pop Goes Country, Country Goes Pop right here on Let There Be Country. And let's continue with some of that music from the 80s and 90s. Let's go back to 1980 and a couple of more tunes that I transferred off some old 45 RPM records, and they came out pretty good. And let's give a listen to one of them. It's by Gene Watson. He took it to number 4 on the nationwide country music charts back in 1980. Nothing Sure Looked Good on You, right here on Let There Be Country.

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0: And there you go, the unmistakable voice of Tom T. Hall. Jesus on the radio, Daddy on the phone, and Tom T. Hall had that one on the radio back in 1980. We just heard it right here on Let There Be Country. And welcome, dear listener, to the second of four big hours of country music this morning here on Let There Be Country. My name is Bob Harrison. Happy to be your host this morning. And we do have the weather report coming up in a little bit, but I got to tell you, it's going to be a rainy afternoon, rainy evening. So the big country night at the Deutsche Club in Clark, New Jersey has been canceled. So if you didn't hear that announcement earlier in the program, just making it once again, for those of you that are whose alarms went off at 7 o'clock this morning. So there is no country night at the Deutsche Club this evening. So the best you can do is stay home and tune into your radio, go onto the archives and play some of the old Let There Be Country programs right there in your living room. But in the meantime, let's go back to 1963. And what were you doing last week of April in 1963? If you were listening to country radio, then you would know that little Jimmy Dickens did a lot more than just novelty tunes. He had some real heartfelt songs as well. And we're going to listen to one of them right here. It was on the nationwide country music charts this week back in 1963. It's Little Jimmy Dickens right here on Let There Be Country.
1: Number 31.

0: in her hair. And there we go. Some of the records that were on the nationwide country music charts this very week, last week of April, back in 1963. And we started that set of music off with Little Jimmy Dickens and a sweet little ballad called Running Into Memories of You. That was at number 31 this week on the nationwide country music charts. And then we moved to number 12, a duet from Johnny and Joni Mosby. Don't Call Me From a Honky Tonk. That was at number 12 this week. And Johnny Mosby, okay, yesterday was the anniversary of his birth. And so we're always happy to play Johnny and Joni Mosby right here on Let There Be Country. And then we went to number 4, the Wilburn Brothers at number 4 this week in 1963, Roll Muddy River. And the number 1 record on the nationwide country music charts this week back in 1963 belonged to Farron Young, The Yellow Bandana. And we heard them all right here on Let There Be Country.
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0: And let's take another look at that weather forecast for the New York City metropolitan area. And today, Saturday, we are expecting showers, mainly after 11 a.m., chance of precipitation is 90% and a high near 50 degrees this afternoon. Tonight, showers. Chance of precipitation, 90%. Low around 42 degrees overnight. And then tomorrow, Sunday, showers early. Chance of precipitation, 60%. And then Sunday, mostly cloudy with a high near 53 degrees. Sunday night, partly cloudy. A low around 43 degrees with a 20% chance of lingering showers. And then on Monday morning, when you're waking up for Earthworm Acres right here at WFDU HD2 at 7 o'clock in the morning, you're going to be waking up to a mostly sunny day with a high Monday afternoon near 64 degrees. Right now here in Teaneck on this Saturday morning, the humidity is at 58%. Winds are out of the east at 9 miles per hour, gusting to 17 miles per hour under partly sunny skies right now. We have a temperature of 48 degrees going up to a rainy 50 degrees this afternoon. 89.1 WFDU. And right here on Let There Be Country, we do indeed feature 101 years of country music history, including some tunes from the 21st century. So let's go and play a few tunes from the 21st century. Here's George Strait, one of his last hit records. It got to number 12 on the nationwide country music charts back in 2015. It's called Cold Beer Conversation. And we're going to have that cold beer conversation this morning right here on Let There Be Country. A little bit early for that, don't you think?

0: And there you go, Justin Moore. He took that all the way to number 5 on the nationwide country music charts just about 10 years ago. It was number 5 back in 2016, and he had that on the music charts for a very impressive 30 weeks. Justin Moore, You Look Like I Need a Drink, right here on Let There Be Country, as we go back to the 21st century. Remember the 21st century and some of the music that gave us so much joy on country radio. And it is time now for our country rock feature, one of our favorite features here on Let There Be Country. And today we're going to listen to Ringo Starr and another track from his Buku of Blues 1970 LP on Apple Records. It's called $15 Draw. And let's give it a listen right here. Ringo Starr on Let There Be Country.
1: Oh, one, two.

0: And there you go. Mighty fine. How about that one? The Souther Hillman Fury Band from 1974, Rise and Fall. A little bit of country rock right here on Let There Be Country. And where were you back in 1965? Last week of April, 1965. There were some mighty fine records on the nationwide country music charts, and we're just going to play a few of them right now. 1965 right here on Let There Be Country.
1: Number 34.

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Up every day it seems, bacon and eggs to fix. 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Pretty soon there'll be one more, but Sundays I

0: just two six-packs away. I told the judge there was two trees and I went between them.
1: Two six-packs away.
0: Yeah. He said, from what I hear, your condition, that's the

0: And how about that? Those are the records that were on the nationwide country music charts. A few of the records that were on the nationwide country music charts this very week, last week of April 1965. And what a variety of music in 1965. We started that set of music with the number 34 record, Roy Acuff, Freight Train Blues. And then we went to number 32, Jody Miller, Queen of the House. And then number 5, Dave Dudley, 2 6 Packs Away, and the number one record on the nationwide country music charts this week, back in 1965, Jim Reeves, This Is It. We have more music right around the corner.
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0: 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Let's go back to the 1990s, all right? Everybody's favorite decade of country music, and a record that got to number 11 on the nationwide country music charts back in 1998. It's Kenny Chesney, A Chance, and we're going to listen to it right here on Let There Be Country.

Man, there you go. Mark Colley putting a little pep in our step, getting us dancing around that breakfast table this morning. Something with a ring to it. He had that on the country music charts back in 1990. Got to number 54, but Mark Colley was a newcomer, and he would do a lot better during the rest of the decade. But there he is, 1990, something with a ring to it. And it is time for our Magic Mountain feature right here on Let There Be Country, a look at the world of bluegrass. And we've got a nice little tune right here from back in 2015 by Sean Lane. It's called Just Not Today, and we're going to listen to it right here on Let There Be Country.

0: And there you go, the Band of Rooks from back in 2015 in the world of bluegrass. Our Mountain Magic feature this morning, Band of Rooks and Coal Mining Man, putting a little pep in our step this morning here on Let There Be Country.
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0: And welcome, dear listener, to the third of four big hours of country music right here on Let There Be Country this morning here at WFDU HD2, listener-supported WFDU HD2. 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Okay, this is Let There Be Country, quite possibly the longest running country music program in the New York City metropolitan area. My name is Bob Harrison. So happy to be here at the microphone this morning playing all of this fine music. And we do have a rainy day coming up in store for us. And we'll have that weather forecast for you in just a few minutes right here at Let There Be Country. But let me remind you, in case you're just tuning in this morning, that the big event down in Clark, New Jersey, the country music show in Clark, New Jersey, that country night has been canceled because of the weather. It's an outdoor event and it's supposed to rain, so it has been canceled. So no country night at the Deutsche Club in Clark, New Jersey. So if you are planning on going out, okay, you have to make other plans because it's not going to be there. And in the meantime, here at Let There Be Country, we are not canceled this morning. We are just moving right along and playing some of those great records from the country music charts of the past 101 years of country music history right here on Let There Be Country. And yeah, send me an email and let me know what you'd like to hear. My email address, WFDU Earthwormakers@gmail.com. And in about another hour or so, we're going to be playing some of the requests that you've sent in over the past week. But in the meantime, let's take a look at what was on the country music charts right around this time of the year, back in 1974. Last week of April, 1974, here are some of the records from the country music charts. Good morning, everyone.
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1: My little boy came into the kitchen this evening while I was fixing supper, and he handed me a piece of paper he'd been writing on. And after wiping my hands on my apron, I read it, and this is what it said: for mowing the yard, $5. And for making my own bed this week, $1. And for going to the store, 50 cents. And playing with little brother while you went

0: go. Some of the records that were on the nationwide country music charts this very week back in 1974. And we started that set of music out with the number 17 record, Dottie West, Last Time I Saw Him. And then at number 9, Don Williams, We Should Be Together. Number 7, Melba Montgomery, reminding us that Mother's Day is coming up pretty soon. No Charge. And they're at number 1 on the nationwide country music charts this week back in 1974. It was Hank Snow, Hello Love. And we have our celebrity spotlight coming right up.
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0: And let's take another look at that weather forecast for the New York City metropolitan area right here on Let There Be Country. And today, Saturday, we have showers on the way, mainly after 11 a.m. Chance of precipitation 90%, a high this afternoon near 50 degrees. And then tonight, showers, chance of precipitation 90%, low around 42 degrees. And tomorrow, Sunday, showers early, and a chance of precipitation 60%, and then mostly cloudy, high near 53 degrees Sunday afternoon. Sunday night, partly cloudy, low around 43 degrees, 20% chance of lingering showers. And then on Monday, when you're waking up for Earthworm Acres here at WFDU HD2 at 7 o'clock in the morning, you're waking up to a mostly sunny day on Monday, a high Monday afternoon near 64 degrees. Right now here in Teaneck, the humidity is at 55%. Winds are out of the east at 9 miles per hour. Under partly cloudy skies now. The temperature is 49 degrees, going up to a rainy 50 degrees this afternoon. And let's turn that celebrity spotlight on. Today we're going to shine it on Willie Nelson. He was born on April 30th back in 1933, so he will be celebrating his 93rd birthday on Thursday. So we're going to help him celebrate right here a little bit early on Let There Be Country. And we're going to start out with one of the tunes, okay, the tune that was the last of his 114 charted singles on the nationwide country music charts, a record that got to number 70 back in 1993. It's Willie Nelson and his version of Graceland. We have it right here for you on Let There Be Country. Happy early birthday to Willie Nelson. And let's see, where do we have that? Right here.

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Touch me, touch the arms that once held

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Watch me.

And there you go, a little bit of an early birthday party for Willie Nelson. Willie Nelson in our celebrity spotlight this morning here on Let There Be Country. He'll be celebrating his 93rd birthday on Thursday of next week. And let's see what we heard. Okay, we started that set of music with the very last of his 114 charted singles on the Billboard Country Singles Chart. And that got to number 70. It was Willie Nelson and Graceland on Columbia Records back in 1993. And then we went back to the beginning of Willie Nelson's career, or close to the beginning, with his second chart single. Okay, his first one was a duet with his wife at the time, Shirley Colley. But his first solo effort that got on the nationwide country music charts, according to Billboard magazine at least, and it got to number 7 back in 1962. It was on Liberty Records at the time, Willie Nelson and Touch Me. And then we went to Atlantic Records, 1973, a record that got to number 22 back in 1973 on the nationwide country music charts. Willie Nelson, once again, Stay All Night, Stay a Little Longer. And then it was Waylon Willie, RCA Victor Records, 1976, number one country, Good Hearted Woman. And you heard it right here on Let There Be Country, a little birthday celebration, just a little bit early for Willie Nelson right here on Let There Be Country. So let's continue in that sort of an outlaw state of mind with Johnny Paycheck, a record that he took to number 30 back in 1985. And it's a long forgotten record by Johnny Paycheck. It's called I Never Got Over You, but we have it for you right here on Let There Be Country. Good morning, everyone.

kid, I'd take a trip every summer down to Mississippi to visit my granny and her antebellum world. I'd run barefooted all day long, climbing trees free as a song. And one day I happened to catch myself a

And there you go, Ray Stevens, the unmistakable voice of Ray Stevens and Mississippi Squirrel Revival. Ray Stevens took it to number 20 on the nationwide country music charts back in 1985. And good morning, dear listener. I hope you're enjoying Let There Be Country this morning. We are about to go into one of the favorite features in Let There Be Country, and that is our country soul country feature. And what do we have for us today? Okay, we're going to continue looking at Ray Charles' 1971 LP, Volcanic Action of My Soul, where Ray Charles certainly did a lot of experimentation with some tunes from the world of country music. And here's one tune that the Browns took to number one on the country charts, number one on the pop charts back in 1959, The Three Bells. So Ray Charles revisited The Three Bells in 1971 and had a very interesting interpretation of that song. So let's give it a listen. Ray Charles, 1971, in his version of The Three Bells, right here on our Let There Be Country, Country Soul, Soul Country feature. Good morning, dear listener.

0: And there we go, our country soul country feature right here on Let There Be Country. And that was none other than Norvell Felt's Drift Away. Got to number 8 on the nationwide country music charts for Norvell Felt's back in 1973. But that was not the original recording of that song. The original goes to Dobie Gray that very same year, 1973. Dobie Gray took it to number 5 on the pop charts, number 42 on the R&B charts, Dobie Gray back in 1973. But we listened to the country version by Norvell Felt's this morning right here on Let There Be Country.
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0: And let's take a look at our country calendar, a listing of live events in the New York City metropolitan area that may be of interest to our country music fans. And first and foremost, we have a cancellation to announce. Because of the rain expected tonight, the outdoor event, Country Night at the Deutsche Club in Clark, New Jersey, has been canceled. So that is not happening. So don't drive to Clark, New Jersey this evening, as we've been urging you to do for the last couple of weeks here on Let There Be Country, because the Country Night at the Deutsche Club tonight in Clark has been canceled. But still on the schedule, as far as we know, is Tone's Bluegrass Jam at Sonny's in Red Hook, Brooklyn, 8 p.m. every Saturday night. And also still on schedule at Albert Music Hall in Weirdtown, New Jersey. The doors open at 5:30 p.m. Music starts at 6:30 p.m. for a special show, New Boots, New Roots, celebrating the evolution of country music from the 90s sound. And it features Butch Ralph, Kenny Kay and The Way, and more live on stage. More details available at their website, www.alberthall.org. And let's see what we have coming up this week. Every Tuesday night, it's line dancing and lessons at Sean's Saloon, Kearney, New Jersey, 7:30 p.m. Every Wednesday night, Smokey's Roundup Western Swing live at Sonny's in Red Hook, Brooklyn at 8 p.m. And if I have missed anything, let me know. Send me an email. My name is Bob Harrison. Always happy to hear from you. 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Hoping to hear from you. 89.1 WFDU. And okay, let's see what we have coming up. Were you listening to country radio right around this time of the year back in 1961? Well, if you were, you were one happy camper, because there was a lot of good music on the country music charts this week, last week of April, 1961. Let's listen to just a little bit of it. Okay, here we go. 1961.
2: Number 35.

0: And there we go. Some of the records that were on the nationwide country music charts this very week back in 1961. We started that set of music off with Lewis Pruitt at number 35, Crazy Bullfrog. And then we went to number 14, a big, big pop and country hit for Patsy Cline, I Fall to Pieces. Happened to be at number 14, working its way up the charts this week back in 1961. And then we went to number 9, Porter Wagoner, Your Old Love Letters. And there at number 1, a record song that was written by Willie Nelson, sung by Farron Young. Farron Young and his recording of Hello Walls. Number 1 on the nationwide country music charts this very week back in 1961.
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0: 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So thank you, dear listeners, for keeping us on the air for yet another year. We want to keep that Let There Be Country, that long-standing tradition in New York City metropolitan area radio. We want to keep it going right here at WFDU HD2. So thank you, dear listeners. And we've invited our listeners to send in their requests. Filled that, you know, we have a request pond here at Let There Be Country, and we go fishing every week right around this time of the morning right here at Let There Be Country on Saturday mornings, and we pull out some of the treasures that the listeners have stocked in our request pond. And let's see what we've got here. Here's a very unusual request for Mark in Summit, and he reasoned that a lot of listeners don't get up quite so early each and every Saturday morning to listen to our theme song, Let There Be Country, as sung by Johnny Cash. And he's probably right. How many of you, raise your hand, how many of you have been listening since 6 o'clock this morning? Not too many of you. So you may not be familiar with the theme song, Let There Be Country. And it was on a 1976 LP by Johnny Cash. Johnny Cash sang this song, Let There Be Country, and it quickly became the theme song for the Let There Be Country radio program, and we've carried it forward to this very day. So instead of playing it from the computer that has all of our jingles, we've recorded it from the LP itself, and we're going to listen to the LP version. It's just like the one that's on the computer, except it doesn't repeat itself over and over and over again at the end of the song. So let's give it a listen. Johnny Cash, Let There Be Country. Special thank you to Mark in Summit for making this suggestion. Here we go, right here on Let There Be Country.

And somewhere downtown Nashville, a young man just got off the bus with a guitar in his hand, a pocket full of songs, a lot of talent, and a heart full of hope. And he's gonna be the next big country star.

And there we go. Tommy Collins. Don't wipe the tears that you cry for him on my good white shirt. Let's see. That got to number 72, I believe, on the country music charts back in 1967. That was for Ben in North Jersey. He said, is there anything else that Tommy Collins did that's real upbeat? I'd like to hear it. Okay. And so there we go. Tommy Collins. Right here on Let There Be Country. Goes back to 1967. And then we have another request. We are fishing this morning, fishing for requests in our request pond. And we have one from Abby in Cape May County. She wanted to hear Miranda Lambert, her number 15 record from 2005 called Kerosene. And yep, we have it right here for her on Let There Be Country. How about that?

And we are fishing for your request this morning, and that request came in from Al from Tom's River, and By the Time It Gets to Phoenix by Glenn Campbell was a number 2 country record, number 26 pop record back in 1967, and what a fabulous record that was. And Al had another request, and we're going to play it for you right now. Al, thanks for your patience. We didn't have it in the studio last week, but we've got it for you today. A number 1 country record from 1969. It's Merle Haggard, Okie from Muskogee. Let's sing along right here on Let There Be Country.

0: And there we go. A special twofer for Al from Tom's River. He asked for the Merle Haggard version, Okie from Muskogee, the original version that went to number one on the country charts back in 1969. And we also decided to play Willie Nelson's version. Willie Nelson from his CD from last year, Willie Sings Merle, with his Willie certainly admired Merle Haggard and wanted to play tribute to Merle Haggard after he passed away. So he produced this CD and wasn't released, okay, right away. It was finally released last year, and we have it in our hands right here at WFDU HD2. Willie Nelson, Okie from Muskogee, the version that was released in 2025. And Al from Tom's River, we have another request from you, which we're going to play next week and make a special twofer out of that one as well. So thank you for your patience. And we have more music coming right up here on WFDU HD2's Let There Be Country.
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0: And let's take one last look at that weather forecast for the New York City metropolitan area right here on Let There Be Country. And what do we have for today, Saturday? We have showers in store for us, mainly after 11 a.m. Chance of precipitation, 90%, a high near 50 degrees this afternoon. And those showers have forced the cancellation of the Deutsche Club's Country Night in Clark, New Jersey. So don't drive down to the Country Night in Clark, because they had to cancel their program, their outdoor program, because of the rain that is forecast. Tonight, showers continue. Chance of precipitation, 90%. A low tonight around 42 degrees. And then tomorrow, Sunday, showers early. Chance of precipitation, 60%. Then turning mostly cloudy with a high Sunday afternoon near 53 degrees. Sunday night, partly cloudy. A low around 43 degrees. There is a 20% of lingering showers Sunday night. And then on Monday, mostly sunny when you're waking up for Earthworm Acres here at WFDU HD2 at 7 o'clock in the morning, and a high near 64 degrees Monday afternoon. Right now here in Teaneck on this Saturday morning, the humidity is a low 48%. Winds are out of the east at 9 miles per hour, gusting to 17 miles per hour. Under overcast skies, we have a temperature of 49 degrees going up to 50 degrees, a rainy 50 degrees this afternoon. Let's continue with that music here on Let There Be Country. Going back to the 1970s, 1976, a record that got to number 5 on the nationwide country music charts. It belongs to Billy Joe Spears, What I've Got in Mind. And What I've Got in Mind is more music right here on Let There Be Country.

And Bobby Bear was certainly the winner with that one. He took it all the way to number 13 on the nationwide country music charts back in 1976. Bobby Bear right here on Let There Be Country. And we do have our Cowboys, Hippies, and Outlaws feature for you right now this morning here on Let There Be Country. And we've gathered together four big stars, Waylon Jennings, Willie Nelson, Johnny Cash, Kris Kristofferson. Together, they're known as the Highwaymen. And this is a record that they took to number 25 on the country music charts back in 1990. For our Cowboys this morning, it's Silver Stallion right here on Let There Be Country.

And there we go, our Cowboys, Hippies, and Outlaws feature right here on Let There Be Country, the Marshall Tucker Band. They are our Outlaws of the Week with Long Hard Ride, 1976, right here on Let There Be Country. And I'm looking for your suggestions for next week, so let me know. Send me an email. My name is Bob Harrison, hoping to hear from you. My email address, wfduearthwarmakers@gmail.com. Let's go back to the 1990s once again, and Dwight Yoakam, 1994, number 14 on the country music charts. Try Not to Look So Pretty, right here on Let There Be Country.

0: And there we are, Joel Saunier and the scene of the crime. Joel, he ascended all the way to number 65 on the nationwide country music charts back in 1990. And I think that should have been a top 10 record. What do you think? Right here on Let There Be Country.
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0: 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The Dew Crew plays rock, jazz, bluegrass, whatever is good in a freeform radio style that is rarely heard any other place. 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And I'm looking out the window, and what do I see? Those fans are lining up for the first seating of the Jazz Deli, hosted by Russ Kassoff, right here at WFDU HD2, coming up at 10 o'clock. That's less than 15 minutes away. So I got to get busy here. I got to clean up this studio. I got to put some tablecloths on the tables and put some flowers in the vases and clean out those spittoons and sweep up those peanut shells on the floor. And I got to roll that country jukebox out of the way. Get all set for the Jazz Deli and that first seating. But, dear listener, I would suggest that you just stay home right where you are. Leave your radio dial set right where it is, and you can enjoy the Jazz Deli in the comfort of your own home. I think that's the best way to do it. And while you're doing that, I'm going to roll that jukebox out of the way, but we have it loaded up with a few tunes from the 1980s, like this one that got to number 4 on the nationwide country music charts back in 1984. It's Steve Warner, Lonely Women Make Good Lovers. And while I'm rolling that jukebox out of the way, let me just invite you to join me Monday morning at 7 a.m. right here at WFDU HD2 and listen to a great program that we put together each and every Monday morning called Earthworm Acres. And in the meantime, if you have anything for our request pool, I'd like to hear from you during the week. So send me an email, wfduearthwormacres@gmail.com. Right now, okay, this is Bob Harrison wishing you a good weekend. Hope we got your weekend off to a good start. And here we go with Steve Warner right here on Let There Be Country. And let's see what we got. Here we go.

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1: Good morning. You have sauntered into the Jazz Deli. I am your host. My name is Russ Kassoff, and I thank you so much for joining me as we stream around the world right here on WFDU HD2. Hope this finds you safe and well and grooving and enjoying the times we've known. Here we go.

Once again, good morning. Hope this finds you once again safe and well and grooving as the sauntering is around the block for our summer and spring babkas. They're all over the place here. Nothing like a little spring mushroom barley in the morning, along with some wonderful coffees in Danish, especially the prune Danish. In the meantime, Mr. Sinatra is here to begin today's program, and we begin it with two poignant sets. They are perfectly suited for his mid-60s voice, which is when he was at the peak of his powers. And the first is Of the season that we're in, and it's a classic, by Lewis Allen and Earl Robinson, called The House I Live In, from an album he did with Fred Waring and his Pennsylvanians. Back in 1964, you're going to hear The House I Live In. The conductor is Fred Waring, and the arranger is Nelson Riddle. And that will be followed by something completely different from the sessions that he did with Antonio Carlos Jobim. And this is by Antonio Carlos Jobim and Norman Gimbel, who wrote the English. As a matter of fact, Chico Buarque de Holanda wrote the Portuguese lyric, but you're not going to hear this. This is an arrangement by Yumir Deodato, conducted by Morris Stoloff, and it's called Song of the Sabia. And it's an incredible studio orchestra, too big to mention, but you're going to enjoy both recordings. First, you're going to hear The House I Live In, and then Song of the Sabia. Mr. Frank Sinatra, good morning.

How about that for two incredible recordings by Mr. Frank Sinatra? You just heard The Song of the Sabia by Antonio Carlos Jobim and Norman Gimbel. And first you heard America, I Hear You Singing, the album he did with Fred Waring and the Pennsylvanians in 1964. That was The House I Live In. Two classic recordings from the voice of the voice, Mr. Frank Sinatra, in the 1960s. To open our program today, and we continue with another track from our good friend, the late, great, loved, and missed by all, Mr. Ed Hickes, who I was privileged to know and call a friend for many years, all over the world as we toured with Mr. Frank Sinatra and Miss Liza Minnelli and Mr. Sammy Davis. And we had lots of fun, lots of laughs, and made lots of music. So we're talking about Mr. Ed Hickes, his album Spacewalk we've been featuring from 1994. This is an original called Remembrance. Ed Hickes is on the alto flute, Mike Cull on the piano, Dick Sarpala on the bass, and T. Hickes on the drums. So time to enjoy the music of Ed Hickes, loved and missed by all. This is Remembrance.

Ed Hickes on the alto flute, along with his group. That was called Remembrance, from an album they did in 1994 called Spacewalk. We share Ed Hickes's music with us, as we will remember him that way for eternity. Next up, a brand new CD that we have been featuring in recent weeks from vocalist Rebecca Rafla. And the name of the CD is Fundamentally Unfinished. Say that five times fast. Fundamentally Unfinished. This is an original by Rebecca Rafla, and it's called Sweet Nothings. Steve Ali on the piano, Kenny Phelps and Richard Sleepy Floyd on the drums, Jesse Whitman on the bass. So here's Rebecca Rafla, Sweet Nothings, Rebecca Rafla and her group. Enjoy!

vocalist Rebecca Rafla and her group that was an original called Sweet Nothings. Moving right along here in the first seating of the Jazz Deli, and the bopkas abound. Lots of bopkas as the sauntering continues throughout the two sets that we have. We move on to Darren Litzy, the pianist and organist and keyboardist. He just released his own CD called On My Own Time. And this is an original by Darren called A Short Walk From Here. Darren Litzy is on the piano, Chris DeAngelis on the bass, and John Riley on the drums. It's time to enjoy Darren Litzy and his group, A Short Walk From Here.

0: Oh, yes. Darren Litzy and his group. That was an original called A Short Walk From Here. So, wonderful to have Darren Litzy and all the other independent producers of their own works, as well as the classics. And coming up right now is a classic from our good friends in the Royal Bobsters. This is an album called The Royal Bobsters, and this is a piece by Horace Silver called Senor Blues. This is going to feature Mark Murphy, the great Mark Murphy, the late great Mark Murphy, who I am privileged to have called my friend and someone I've played with and for over the years. The additional lyric to Horace Silver's music is by Amy London, our good friend. The arrangement by Amy London, Dylan Pramuk, and the soloists are Amy London and Darman Meter. The Royal Bobsters are Amy London, Holly Ross, Darman Meter, and Dylan Pramuk. In the trio, Steve Schmidt on the piano, Sean Smith on the bass, and Steve Williams on the drums. So here are the Royal Bobsters featuring Mark Murphy and Horace Silver's Senor Blues, with additional lyric by Amy London. Enjoy!
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Yeah! 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No, no, no, no, no, no, no, no.

Oh, yes, the Royal Bobsters featuring Mark Murphy. That was a song by Horace Silver with an additional lyric by Amy London called Senor Blues from an album called The Royal Bobsters, which we will be featuring the rest of in the nearness of time. Moving right along here in the first seating, we have a wonderful recording, a new release from Ray Obieto. And this is an original by Ray called Then She Spoke. The name of the CD, by the way, is Slight Accent. You're going to hear Ray O on the guitar and keyboards, Rita Tees on the flute and alto flute, David K. Matthews on the piano solo, Mike Olmos on the flugelhorn solo, Dana Bauer on the oboe, Dan Felsley, F-E-L-S-Z-L-I, on the bass, Peter Michael Escovedo on the percussion, and Phil Hawkins on the drums. Anne Sajera, S-A-J-D-E-R-A, wrote the string arrangement for this. So here's Ray Obieto and his group, Then She Spoke. Enjoy!

That beautiful arrangement comes from Ray Oviedo and his group with a string arrangement by Ann Sajdera, S-A-J-D-E-R-A. And that's part of their brand new release called Slight Accent, which we will be featuring the rest of in the nearness of time. Next up is vocalist and pianist, although she doesn't appear on piano on this one, Isabella Isherwood, a brand new CD called The Sweetest Sounds. You're going to hear a classic by Jerome Kern and Oscar Hammerstein II called The Song Is You. Isabella Isherwood on the vocal, Mike Alimana on guitar, Joe Policastro on the bass, and Alejandro Salazar on the drums. Isabella Isherwood and her group, The Song Is You.

by Jerome Kern and Oscar Hammerstein II. And that features Alejandro Salazar on the drums. Next up, another sorbet. This is a wonderful recording from Terry Waldo and the Gotham City Band called Treasury Volume 3. That's the name of the new CD. This piece is by Harry Blind Lemon Davis called Take Me Back. You're going to hear Jerron Paxton on the banjo and vocals, Terry Waldo on the piano, Mike Davis on the trumpet, Ricky Alexander on the clarinet, Jim Fryer on the trombone, Jay Lepley on the drums, and Brian Nalepka on the bass. So here's Terry Waldo and the Gotham City Band. Take Me Back. Enjoy.

Mr. Terry Waldo and the Gotham City Band from their brand new release called Treasury Volume 3. That was a classic by Harry Blind Lemon Davis called Take Me Back. And you'll be hearing much more of Terry Waldo and his group in the nearness of time. Next up, we're thrilled to present to you a brand new release from our good friend, the lovely and talented Lisa Rich. And the name of the new release is I Still Rise. You are going to hear a medley of two pieces called Beginner and then How Can We Sing About Freedom? First written by Jay Clayton and the second written by Lisa Rich. You're going to hear Lisa Rich on the vocals, Mark Copeland on the piano, and Drew Gress on the bass. So Lisa Rich and a medley, Beginner and How Can We Sing About Freedom? Enjoy!

Lisa Rich and her group. And that's from her brand new release called I Still Rise. That was How Can We Sing About Freedom, preceded by Beginner. And you'll be hearing the rest of that story in the nearness of time. Now, another track from the wonderful Delaware River Suite, written by jazz master Bill Mays, as part of the Inventions Trio, which is Bill Mays on the piano and the arranger, Marvin Stamm on the trumpet and the arranger and flugelhorn, and the lovely and talented Alyssa Horn on cello. So here is the Inventions Trio from the Delaware River Suite. This is Towards the Sea.

0: Oh, yes. That was the Inventions Trio, Bill Mays, Marvin Stamm, and Alyssa Horn. And another movement from the Delaware River Suite written by Bill Mays that was called Towards the Sea. You will be hearing the rest of the story, the Delaware River Suite, in the nearness of time. As we schlep and transfer over into the second seating, I'd like to do a little self-promotion. An announcement for a spectacular two-piano gig I'll be doing with piano legend Bill Mays, who you just heard. And it's coming up on Father's Day, June 21st. June 21st. Say that five times fast. At 5 p.m. And let's see. Today being June 6th, there's only 15 days to go. That's 2 weeks from tomorrow. Myself and the legendary Bill Mays will team up to play music composed for two pianos by Samuel Barber, Duke Ellington, yours truly, Lutoslawski, Bill Mays, Wolfgang Mozart, Wolf we call him, Alexander Scriabin, and Maurice Ravel, along with beloved songbook standards. This is one night only, Sunday, June 21st, which happens to be Father's Day, and it's from 5 to 7:30 p.m. We're at the Deerhead Inn, the legendary Deerhead Inn in Delaware Water Gap, Pennsylvania. Bill and I started this journey 19 years ago at the 2007 State College Jazz Fest. Remember that? So go to Deerhead Inn, deerheadinn.com/June, and look at the June music schedule. And on the 21st, you will see at 5 o'clock that Bill and I will be performing a concert of two pianos. And as always, I am most grateful for your support.
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0: And just like that, as if by wizardry, you have been miraculously transported into the second seating of today's Jazz Deli. After I mention my appearance coming up on June 21st with Bill Mays at the Deerhead Inn, 5 p.m., Father's Day, please take a ride out to the lovely Delaware Water Gap. In the meantime, we begin our second seating by wishing you that everything is going well. You are in the best of health. You are grooving. You are safe. And you are enjoying the times we're in. We're going to begin with a lady who has recently passed and is now watching over us. Her name is Josie Falbo, and she released an album in 2024. It is called Taylor Street. And you're going to hear a song by Josie Falbo, Si Fonfara, A. Lowe, and D. Johnson. I don't know the first names. It's called Love Found Me, and in parentheses, Just in Time. The string arrangement is by Robert Davis. The background vocals are by Josie Falbo, Linda Clifford, and Cheryl Fonfara. That's the C in Fonfara. And the musicians are Tony Brown on the bass, Wayne Stewart on the drums, and Josie writes, and thanks to all who played on this track. Josie Falbo from Taylor Street. This is Love Found Me, Just in Time. Enjoy. Josie Falbo, loved and missed by all.

The lovely and talented, beautiful voice of Josie Falbo, demonstrating an R&B groove right here in the Jazz Deli as a sorbet. And that was called Love Found Me, Just in Time, with a string arrangement by Robert Davis. Josie Falbo, that beautiful voice, now loved and missed by all. We will share all her music with you. That we have. We were on the third CD now. I believe I'm going to have to do some more research for more. But nonetheless, Josie Falbo, sending love and grateful that you're now watching over us and leading the way. Next up, another track from the great pianist John DeMartino. He released an album back in 2020 called Passion Flower, the music of Billy Strayhorn. And this, written by Strayhorn in 1963, is called Absinthe, Lament for an Orchid. John DeMartino on the piano and the arrangement, Eric Alexander on the tenor sax, Boris Kozlov on the bass, and Louis Nash on the drums. So here's John DeMartino and his group and Billy Strayhorn's Absinthe, Lament for an Orchid.

Oh yes, John DeMartino and Billy Strayhorn's Absinthe, Lament for an Orchid. That's beautiful playing at the piano of John DeMartino and the arrangement. That's from their The Music of Billy Strayhorn album of 2020 that was written in 1963. And you will be hearing the rest of that story in the nearness of time. Now, a first-time starter, a brand-new release, a voice that I was not familiar with until now. A lady by the name of Hannah Gill, and it's a really fresh approach. I don't know if she likes to be compared. This isn't a comparison, but she reminds me of Chris Connor. And I love the album. It's nice and fresh, and you're going to be hearing all of this. It's called I Like the Sunrise. That's the name of the album. The first piece by Jack Lawrence, Jimmy Mundy, and Eddie White is called So Far, So Good. Hannah Gill on the vocal, Luis Salcedo on guitar, Phil Ambule on the bass, Adam Ray on the drums, and Ricky Alexander on the sax. So, step up to the buffet, enjoy the babka and the Danish, all of that morning stuff. That'll just fill you up to get ready for your tongue sandwiches, which speak for themselves here on the Jazz Deli. This is Hannah Gill and her group. Hannah's on the vocals, of course. So far, so good. Enjoy.

Oh, yes. The beautiful voice of Hannah Gill. First-time starter here on the Jazz Deli at the buffet. And that was called So Far, So Good. And the brand new CD is called I Like the Sunrise. And you're going to hear the rest of that story in the nearness of time. We move along to the late, great Gordon Goodwin, who left us a couple of months ago. And he's a legendary composer, arranger, orchestrator, musician, friend, band leader, and he is sorely missed. He released an album a couple of years ago called Raymond Scott Reimagined, and we have been featuring that in recent times. This is a piece by Raymond Scott, and we're going to finish up this album for you in the nearness of time. It's called, the piece is called Yesterday's Ice Cubes, and it's written by Raymond Scott, which I just said. You're going to hear Gordon Goodwin's Big Fat Band and Quartet San Francisco. It is arranged by Gordon Goodwin. Quartet San Francisco is Jeremy Cohen, he's on the solo, and Joseph Christensen on the violins, Chad Katinger on the viola. I can't tell if it's an I or an L. It might be Kaltinger on the viola. That's my eyes for you. And Andres Vera on the cello. And in the Big Fat Band, this is the sax section from the Big Fat Band, and that is Sal Lozano on the soprano and also the solo, Brian Scanlon on the tenor sax, Gordon Goodwin on the tenor sax, and Jay Mason on the alto flute and Barry sax. Actually, it's the alto sax and Barry sax. Don't give me a test at the end of this. Here's Gordon Goodwin's Big Fat Band sax section and Quartet San Francisco and Raymond Scott's Yesterday's Ice Cubes. You will enjoy.

How amazing to recreate the music of Raymond Scott and be able to write like that. And that is Gordon Goodwin, who we're talking about. That was called Yesterday's Ice Cubes. And it's from an album released by Gordon Goodwin called Raymond Scott Reimagined. And we will be featuring the rest of that story. In the meantime, we remember Gordon Goodwin. He is loved and missed by all and watching over us and leading the way, whatever way is left. Recently, we lost another great, Ken Poplawski, a world-class raconteur, an entertainer, a clarinetist, and a saxophonist. And we have been featuring, well, actually, this is going to feature Ken Poplawski on the clarinet. Our good friend Terry Blaine did an album several years ago called Whose Honey Are You? And this is a tune by J. Fred Coots, Haven Gillespie, and Mitchell Paris called Louisiana Fairy Tale. Terry Blaine is on the vocal, Mark Shane on piano, Ken Poplawski on the clarinet, Russell George on the bass, Danny D'Imperio on the drums, and Frank Vignola on the guitar. So here is Terry Blaine, with a little help from Ken Poplawski, the late great, and incredibly loved and missed by all. He'll be on the clarinet, and Louisiana Fairy Tale. Enjoy!

Oh, yes, the lovely and talented Terry Blaine and her orchestra, featuring Ken Poplowski, the late great, watching over us, loved and missed by all. That was Louisiana Fairy Tale by J. Fred Coots, Haven Gillespie, and Mitchell Parrish. Terry Blaine, Louisiana Fairy Tale. Next up, a track from a fellow that I refer to affectionately as our resident musicologist. His name is Bill Kirchner. And he had a no-net back in 2001. They recorded an album called Lifeline. And this is a piece by Bill called Lullaby. The Bill Kirchner no-net is Bill Kirchner as the conductor and arranger, Dick Oates, Ralph LaLama, and Kenny Berger on the saxophones, Bud Burge and Andy Gravish on the trumpets and flugelhorns, Doug Perviance on the bass trombone, Carlton Holmes on the piano, Chip Jackson on the bass, and Ron Vincent on the drums. Here is the Bill Kirchner no-net and Lullaby.

0: Carlton Home.
1: Oh, yes. An original by the Bill Kirchner Nonet called Lullaby. And that is a really lovely piece and a really lovely arrangement. So Lullaby by the Bill Kirchner Nonet. Thank you once again, Bill, for your contributions to the program. Next up, we have another track from a new album by Bobby Sanabria and the Multiverse Big Band. The name of the CD is Arsenio and Beyond, and this is by Arsenio Rodriguez. It's called La Cartero, arranged by Andrew Neasley, the solos by Gerardo Contino, and also on the vocals, Darwin Noguera on piano, Benjamin Lapidus on the Cuban tres, Gabriel Garo on the flute, Benjamin Sutton on the violin, Oreste Arante, and Bobby Sanabria on the background vocal responses. Here's Bobby Sanabria and the Multiverse Big Band with a little sorbet for you, La Cartero. Enjoy!

The Jazz Deli goes salsa, along with some seltza. That was Bobby Sanabria and the Multiverse Big Band. High energy, La Cartero. Next up, right here in the second seating of today's Jazz Deli, is Mark Christian Miller, who's been with us for some time now. This is a song by Henry Mancini and Felice Mancini, who is the twin sister of Monica Mancini. How about that? And it's called Sometimes. It's arranged by Mark Christian Miller with Josh Nelson at the piano. Sometimes by Henry Mancini and Felice Mancini. Enjoy.

What a lovely song, Mark Christian Miller, and sometimes written by Henry Mancini and Felice Mancini. Moving right along, here's Mark Winkler from his brand new album, which is called Love Comes First. This is by Dori Amarillo and Mark Winkler, called Love Comes First, arranged by Dori Amarillo. Rike Patoja on the piano, Dori Amarillo on guitar, Nando Rayo on the bass, Jimmy Brandley on the drums, Scott Mayo on the sax and flutes, Mike Stever on the flugelhorn. Mark Winkler and Love Comes First. Enjoy!

Oh, yes, Mr. Mark Winkler, Love Comes First, from his brand new album, Love Comes First. We'd like to close out the regular portion of our program with a lovely new singer who was brand new last year. As a matter of fact, her CD is called Newcomer, and I love this voice, and I'll share it with you. Emma Hedrick, H-E-D-R-I-C-K. This is from her album Newcomer. It's an original called The Idea of Love. Emma Hedrick on the voice, Connor Rohrer on piano, Anton Kott on the drums, Thor Eide Johansson on the bass, and Shane McCandless on the sax. Emma Hedrick, it might be Hedrick, The Idea of Love. Enjoy.

0: Emma Hedrick and the idea of love. What a fresh new voice. Before we sign off for today, I want to remind you about a gig coming up, self-promotion there. I'll be doing a two-piano gig with the legendary Bill Mays. We've been at this for a couple of years. And finally, we're going to be at the Deerhead Inn in Delaware Water Gap, Pennsylvania, on Father's Day, June 21st at 5 p.m. So we'll be doing all kinds of two-piano classics written for two-piano by composers such as Mozart, Barber, Ellington, Scriabin, ourselves. And it's one night only, Sunday, June 21st, Father's Day. Take a ride out to the Delaware Water Gap. One night only. Go to the DeerheadInn.com website and look at the calendar. June 21st is the date. This is Father's Day. And we're looking forward to seeing you. And if not, you'll hear us right here on the Jazz Deli. So we'll be back next Saturday for a brand new program, with a brand new program, from 10 a.m. to noon right here on WFDU HD2. And I thank you so much for joining me. My name is Russ Kassoff. Shalom.
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Friends, and welcome to the Reggae Experience. Another Saturday afternoon, 16 minutes now after 2 o'clock. I am Dean Smike. We're right until 4 this afternoon. Inside the culture segment on the Reggae Experience, weather outlook for today. They're telling us sunshine and cloud for today. Thunderstorm later on, possible high of 92 for tonight. Cloudy skies low around 69. And for Sunday, partly cloudy, high of 87. Monday is going to be sunny with a few afternoon showers, high of 79. Right now we're looking at 87 degrees. We have the sunshine music on the inside. Hot day today. 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

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Dead Star from out of London. They'll provide some of the music we'll be hearing on the Reggae Experience this afternoon. The games you really knew, yeah. Barry Simon coming to the Prudential Center in New

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Yes, the late Sugar Minot from Youth Man Promotion. 2 minutes now after 1 o'clock inside the Reggae Experience WFDU. 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

Good afternoon. Where the music is tonight's commercial free. Moving on, friends, to the cool ruler. This one called Storm. And of course, request line 201-836-9211. 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

from the cool roller Gregory Isaac. This one called The Storm. Inside the Reggae Experience on a Saturday afternoon. We're looking at 15 minutes now after 1. 19 degrees on the outside. Yes, that's what the weather is telling us, that it's 90 degrees on the outside. Yeah. Humid too. Friends, keep in mind that Barry Simon and Beanie Man is coming to Prudential Center in Newark on August 28th. Big function coming up in Paterson, New Jersey, Eastside Park in August, with Sister Nancy performing live.

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wants to leave, but she don't want the guilt to be on her. But she's saying that the relationship is over. Fellas, if it's over, just let it go. I guarantee you that next year this time you'll be okay.

Back to Chris. It's called Touched by an Angel. Let's continue with more music. Here's Christopher Ellis along with Jesse Royal in this one. It's brand new. Remember, now you're the first on the reggae experience.

And that was the sound of Christopher Ellis, the son of Alton Ellis, along with Jess Royal, who did Modern Day Judas. If you remember that song, come together and do this song called This Love. You heard it first right here, WFDU HD2 on the Reggae Experience. Bye.

game last night. Yeah, was kind of nerve-wracking at one point. And also on Wednesday night, when I watched the game on Wednesday night, it was very, very nerve-wracking, especially when it comes down to the

Central Center in Newark, along with Beanie Man, August 28th. Watch out for that big show. It's going to be nice. Check it out. Queen Ifrika, Trina Roll, back to back. This one called Ask My Granny.

0: This is one of Wiki Walkie's favorite Green Eye Freak Out. 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
0: Inside the Reggae Experience as we continue. Weather outlook for tonight, partly cloudy skies for tonight, low around 69. For tomorrow, Sunday, partly cloudy, high of 87. Monday, sunny with a few afternoon showers, high of 79. Right now we're looking at 91 degrees, humid on the outside. I guess summer is here for the weekend.

listen to this song, who would know? Who would know? Some people would know. If you if you're into the music, into reggae music, you would know. I'm gonna tell you a little secret. This rhythm, old

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Well, friends, we're come to an end of the reggae experience for this week. And remember that we're going to do it next Saturday afternoon from 12 until 4. Keep in mind that Barry Simon is coming to town, coming into your backyard, all New Jersey. Yeah, North Jersey. Whatever you do, friends, make it safe. I am Dean Smartphone. You got to make it. Get out of here. Go outside. I hate to go outside because it's 91 degrees.

had tequila down in Mexico, tasted wine in old Bordeaux, rum and Coca-Cola down in Puerto Rico. Give me champagne, I won't complain.

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0: got them wondering, Tank. All the truckers are asking, who's the gal in the little pink Mac? Would you believe? All the truckers are asking, who's the gal in the little pink Mac? Oh, boy. All the truckers...
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1: 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Heard in beautiful, crystal clear, high definition audio. The only show that gives you music, intrigue, celebrity gossip, and even a little danger mixed in, all for an intoxicating audio cocktail your ears just can't say no to. So here it is, the only program on WFDU that tells you exactly when it's going to be on in the title of the show. Now let's get started with the show. It's incredible, it's magical, it's even occasionally ridiculous. It's the 7 to 10.

Yeah, some Tom Waits. Oh, wait, hold on. Hi there, welcome to the 7 to 10. My name's Sean McGann. There's a show called the 7 to 10. As I just said, it starts at 7 p.m. and goes till 10 p.m. here on WFTU HD2. And we play a lot of, you know, different kinds of stuff, like what we just did, which was what I was trying to say before I was interrupted by the introduction of the show to let you know what you were listening to. Did I say introduction funny? I think I did. We're going to go with it. Gunstreet Girl from Tom Waits from Rain Dogs right there. Personal favorite of mine. Neil Diamond before that. The Tom Waits one. Well, then I like this. I like Neil Diamond's Red Red Wine, of course. Which UB40 stole from Neil Diamond and made a big hit with it. And never gave Neil Diamond any credit. And no one's ever heard of Neil Diamond until I just played this. I think he did fine. And I don't think they stole it from him. I think he knew. And I think he was cool with it. And he probably made a lot of money on it, so he's probably fine with it, too. The Mamas and the Papas before that. Creek Alley. Which I guess is like sort of them telling the story of the Mamas and Papas through a very sanitized version of the Mamas and Papas at the time. But, yeah, Creek Alley, Mamas and Papas. While I'm playing this, I'm like looking at, you know, because I've read all this stuff online about them, but I'm like, was that right? I got to go back and look at it again. And it's a story. Odetta started everything off. Baby, I'm in the Mood for You from Odetta Sings Dylan. It's a great album. She does some really great ones. She does a very good version of Tomorrow is a Long Time, which Elvis does, my favorite version. It's a Dylan song. But she does a really good version of it, too. She does a really good version of Masters of War on there, too. From 1965. Odetta Sings Dylan. That's what started it off. So we're going to keep going. You know, because it's a radio show. We keep going. We play more music. Sometimes I just let you know what we played. It's really the only reason I stop the music. And then sometimes I just can't stop talking while I'm, telling you what we played and talking about it. I just get going and I can't stop. But I'm going to try. And here's Nick Cave and the Bad Seeds to help me. This is called Bring It On.

Glass-shattering high vocals there. High octaves. Knife Party. Deftones from White Pony. And before that, My Morning Jacket doing Wordless Chorus from Z all the way back in 2005. I shouldn't say all the way back in 2005. White Pony was in 2000. That's even further back for those of you keeping score at home. That was 26 years ago. You know, it's pretty good. Pretty easy to do the math on that one. That makes me feel old. I should have done that. Arctic Monkeys, 505 from Favorite Worst Nightmare. Did a lot of tracks here, didn't we? Didn't we? Maybe too many? I don't think so. It's a 3-hour show. Circle of Trust from Arcade Fire off their last one, Pink Elephant. It's a pretty good album. I fell off a little with the Arcade Fire for a little while. But I think I'm kind of back in. And I'm saying I was there pretty early. I had a friend who saw them in Portland on the first tour or something. Something like that. He came back with the CD and I liked it. Funeral. And that was all the way back in 2004, which was also a long time ago. Now, we really don't need to talk about those things. I don't know why you keep bringing them up. King of Bones from Black Rebel Motorcycle Club off Wrong Creatures. And we started with Nick Cave and the Bad Seeds from Nocturama. Bring it on. And that's what we did.

Last week, we did some jazz, and I liked it. I haven't, you know, sometimes I'll throw some jazz in. I'm certainly no expert, even though I did take some jazz classes in college. It was like more of a history of jazz course, and yeah, stuff like that. But I'm no expert, and I don't know, you know, you really, but I know what I like, and I like Art Blakey and the Jazz Messengers. So I think I'm going to play something from them. And when I say I think, I know I'm going to do it because I'm about to do it. This is called Moanin'.

Yeah, Moanin', title track off Art Blakey and the Jazz Messengers from 1959. That's what we did. When it's a 9 minute, you only really have to do one, and you can call that a set. You're listening to the 7 to 10. I want to remind you to check out StayPlay.com/7to10 on Facebook. I say that, and then I'm like, you know what, though? If you're not on Facebook, and listen, some of you are on Facebook, and, you know, I post some stuff on there every once in a while, like videos and stuff of, like, you know, bands or artists that we play, either on this or Stay Up Late. But maybe you're new here, and you're like, what's Stay Up Late? Oh, well, in case you didn't know, I host 1 a.m. to 3 a.m. on 89.1 FM Saturday mornings. When I say Saturday mornings, it's really Friday night. But it's technically Saturday morning from 1 a.m. to 3 a.m. And it's a lot of retro. It's some retro stuff. It's some 50s stuff. It's some 80s stuff. It's everything in between. Mod stuff, garage rock, punk, a little bit of everything. So that's 1 a.m. to 3 a.m. Anyway, yeah. So anything having to do with that or what we play here, I usually try to post some videos or, you know, article or whatever. When I see something, not just to do it. I don't just do it to do it. But, yeah. Anyway, that's on Facebook. And at Sean McGann, WFDU, underscore WFDU on Instagram. And basically it's just a bunch of reminders. That, like, oh, yeah, the show's happening this weekend. It's new. It's live. Whatever it is. So, yes, you can follow both of those. Or, of course, just go to WFTU.fm. 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But right now you're listening to WFTU HD2 in Teaneck, New Jersey. And the show's called 7 to 10. And if you didn't know that, I think I've said it like a lot tonight. I feel like this has been a very self-plugging show. And I've also plugged my other show. Obviously, those marketing classes are paying off. So let's switch it up a little bit. Here is something from Spinneret. From back in 2010? Doesn't seem that long ago. Anyway, it's Brody Daly's project. This is called Ghetto Love.